0: 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Ona Malgrat.
1: Ona Malgrat, una nova manera d'entendre la comunicació local. Feel like a drop in the ocean that don't nobody notice. Maybe it's all just in your head. 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

0: Picking it up, loving I'm living, so we turning up. 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

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Feeling like you're trapped in your own skin, and now your body's frozen.

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Maybe it's all just in your head. Feeling like you're trapped in your own skin, and now you're.